tight. 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

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I see the parties and diamonds sometimes when I close my eyes. 6 months of torture you sold to some forbidden paradise. I loved you truly. You gotta laugh at the stupid.

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1: Votre playlist Alsace sans interruption.
0: Sans interruption.
1: Top musique.
0: Top musique.
2: You played it cool and I played it dumb. Don't you think I'm a little too young to be messed with like that?